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So here's a long. We're both headstrong, no comment.

The grifter king of the manosphere was all over the news again. 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